memories that every hand. 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

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Spring is here. 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

That eye, so beautiful and so real. Oh my God, it haunts me still. Before he sank and departed, a message to me was imparted. Repay this debt for your life. 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You have to serve a greater good. You must finish what you started.